something else. 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A world of never-ending happiness. You can always see the sun. 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

out. 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Cause everybody hates a tourist, especially one who thinks it's all such a laugh.

said, are you gonna be my girl? Take my hand and come with me, because you look so fine that I really want to make you mine. I say you look so fine that I really want to make you mine. 4, 5, 6, come on and get your kicks. Now you don't need